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0: It is Ella and Morgan, I Can't Love You Anymore, right here on 93Q. We're giving away tickets to go see Aaron Watson at the Pasadena Rodeo. 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

0: 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I am the most important part of summertime. 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Oh, 93Q wants to counter with 93Q's Y'all Access Summer. All right, fine. Let's hear it.
1: Flatland Cavalry. 93Q Cowboys and Angels. Hudson Westbrook. Midland. Braxton Key. Brad Paisley.
0: That's a pretty strong lineup. I'll give them that. But hang on. I warm up the entire parking lot before the show even starts every time. But 93Q's giving away free tickets every single day. Okay, yeah, I don't want to have a comeback for that. So, all right, I know what I'm beat. Least I can do is listen for myself. I'll be a good sport about it. Grab these headphones. Oh, I'm pure plasma melted into a gooey mess. Should have seen that coming. Well, fine. I'll just shine down and let Houston do the listening.
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Jake Stewart with you here on your Monday evening. 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Another

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We are your Y'all Access Summer Station. Thanks for hanging with us. Hope you had a great weekend. I'm Jake Stewart. I got new stuff now from Mac Geiger. It is called String By.

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0: 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Most nights don't stick. 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That's not a criticism. It's just arithmetic. Then, every once in a while, one sets up camp in your head and won't ever leave. 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The Pasadena Livestock Show and Rodeo. 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
21: What? Am I there? Is that what's happening? It's all tomorrow morning with Riggs, Caitlin, and Erica.

Stella Lefty and Vincent Mason. That is called Something to Lose right here on 93QER, your Y'all Access Summer Station. I'm Jake Stewart here on your Monday night. Shaboozy and Jelly Roll. Here's Amen.

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He is going to be at the Pasadena Livestock Show and Rodeo for our 93Q birthday bash. 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
2: Yeah, it is 8 o'clock Monday night. I'm Jake Stewart. That means it's time to count down the 8 hottest songs in Houston tonight. Number 8 getting us started is Kane Brown and Woman.

It is Ashley McBride and What If We Don't, song number 7 tonight on the Hot in Houston, 8 at 8. I'm Jake Stewart. We're counting down the 8 hottest songs in Houston tonight. Number 6 is Gavin Adcock and Last One to Know.

John Morgan, Kid Myself, song number 5 tonight on the Hot 8 Houston, 8 at 8. We are halfway through the countdown. Number 4 is the brand new Morgan Wallen. It's called Been By Now. Song number 4 tonight. No need.

It is Luke Combs, song number 3, Be By You. Stick around. Coming up after Taylor Swift, we're going to find out the number 1 song in Houston tonight. Number 2, like I said, Taylor Swift, I Knew It, I Knew You.

Taylor Swift, I Knew It, I Knew You. That is song number two tonight on the Hot 8 Houston 8 at 8. And you guys voted this one number one already. It's brand new, but it is climbing up the charts. Ella Langley, Co. Wetzel. It's called Jaded.

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I'm Jake Stewart, hanging with you here on your Monday night. 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

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Through

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We are your Y'all Access Summer Station. I'm Jake Stewart. Thank you for hanging with us here on your Monday night. LL Langley and Be Her.

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0: It is Gavin Adcock and Wannabe right here on 93Q. 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

0: Here's something 93Q's noticed. Most nights don't stick. You get about 360 of them a year, and you'd be hard-pressed to tell me what you did last Thursday. That's not a criticism. It's just arithmetic. Then, every once in a while, one sets up camp in your head and won't ever leave. 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The Pasadena Livestock Show and Rodeo. 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

That song right there just spent a historic 19th week on the number one spot on the Billboard Hot 100. 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

0: 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Hey, it's Kayla Faith. And this guy right here, he wrapped up the nationwide tour, just finished Still the Problem tour a couple of weeks ago. It's Morgan Wallen.
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Hey, it's Kayla Faith, and we've got your Pasadena Livestock Show and Rodeo tickets coming up tomorrow morning for the first time at 7 a.m. with the Q Morning Show. 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

93Q Houston's country leader. This guy up next, he's coming to our 93Q birthday bash in just a couple of weeks. How the time has already flown, because we are just a month exactly away from seeing this guy and celebrating our birthday here at 93Q. It's Hudson Westbrook.

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23: 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But were you a bully? Do you want to apologize to anybody? Do you? Then at 7 o'clock for Jerk or Justified, we're taking it back to the workplace. A little office debate, if you will.
6: And then just after 8 o'clock, I was accused of having a midlife crisis the other day. What? Am I there? Is that what's happening? It's all tomorrow morning with Riggs, Caitlin, and Erica.

93Q, Houston's country leader. Hey, it's Kayla Faith. And here in Texas, I know a lot of us just finished our first day of school and college. I want to know how we're feeling, all the little fishies. How was college? How was your first day? And for all of my seniors, how was your last first day? Send me a DM at It's Kayla Faith.

93Q Houston's country leader. Hey, it's Caleb Faith. And this guy right here, he had that album drop just almost 2 months ago. The time has literally been flying. Somehow we're already at the first week of school for college kids.

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0: Ella Langley on 93Q, Houston's country leader. She spent her 19th week at the number one spot for that single Choose in Texas. All about our little Lone Star State. It's now in 19 weeks at the number one spot. Crazy.
1: Yeah.

0: 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Oh, 93Q wants to counter with 93Q's Y'all Access Summer. All right, fine. Let's hear it.
1: Flatland Cavalry. 93Q Cowboys and Angels. Hudson Westbrook. Midland. Braxton Key. Brad Paisley.
0: That's a pretty strong lineup. I'll give them that. But hang on. I warm up the entire parking lot before the show even starts every time. But 93Q's giving away free tickets every single day. Okay, yeah, I don't want to have a comeback for that, so. All right, I know what I'm beat. Least I can do is listen for myself. I'll be a good sport about it. Grab these headphones. I'm pure plasma melted into a gooey mess. Should have seen that coming. Well, fine. I'll just shine down and let Houston do the listening.
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Gavin Adcock on 93Q, Houston's country leader. He's got that new album coming for us in just a couple of weeks. Mark your calendars, because we got an album of Gavin Adcock on October 2nd.

0: Here's something 93Q's noticed. Most nights don't stick. You get about 360 of them a year, and you'd be hard-pressed to tell me what you did last Thursday. That's not a criticism. It's just arithmetic. Then, every once in a while, one sets up camp in your head and won't ever leave. Pasadena's got 9 of them coming up, September 18th through the 26th. The Pasadena Livestock Show and Rodeo. 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

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We've got your Pasadena Livestock Show and Rodeo tickets all this week. 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

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And you know what's killing me right now? The heat. 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Leather seats in your car are not the move right now. 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
1: Hey there, it's Riggs. September is for walking, Houston. And this month, 93Q is lacing up our boots and our sneakers for some incredible causes all across our community. What do we got? Caitlin, kick us off.
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3: 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Also, Saturday, September 12th, join us for 9/11 Heroes Run. As Houston comes together to honor the heroes of September 11th and those who continue to serve our communities and our country. What you got going on, Riggs?
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0: 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Mm-hmm.

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0: 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All right, fine. Let's hear it.
1: Flatland Cavalry. 93Q Cowboys and Angels. Hudson Westbrook. Midland. Braxton Key. Brad Paisley.
0: That's a pretty strong lineup. I'll give them that. But hang on. I warm up the entire parking lot before the show even starts every time. But 93Q's giving away free tickets every single day. Okay, yeah, I don't want to have a comeback for that. So, all right, I know what I'm beat. Least I can do is listen for myself. I'll be a good sport about it. Grab these headphones. Oh, I'm pure plasma, melted into a gooey mess. Should have seen that coming. Well, fine. I'll just shine down and let Houston do the listening.
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0: Here's something 93Q's noticed. Most nights don't stick. You get about 360 of them a year, and you'd be hard-pressed to tell me what you did last Thursday. That's not a criticism. It's just arithmetic. Then, every once in a while, one sets up camp in your head and won't ever leave. Pasadena's got 9 of them coming up, September 18th through the 26th. The Pasadena Livestock Show and Rodeo. 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
1: Hey there, it's Riggs. September is for walking, Houston. And this month, 93Q is lacing up our boots and our sneakers for some incredible causes all across our community. What do we got? Caitlin, kick us off.
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0: 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A crash case involving a semi-truck is a totally different animal than a simple car crash. 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

0: 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What does the Q stand for? I don't know. Probably something cool like quesadilla.
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0: 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Most nights don't stick. You get about 360 of them a year, and you'd be hard-pressed to tell me what you did last Thursday. That's not a criticism. It's just arithmetic. Then, every once in a while, one sets up camp in your head and won't ever leave. Pasadena's got 9 of them coming up, September 18th through the 26th. The Pasadena Livestock Show and Rodeo. Midland, Shane Smith and the Saints, Telluride, Aaron Watson, Jake Bush, Hudson Westbrook, Braxton Keith, and more. 77th year they've been putting this thing on, and they've never once phoned it in. 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
1: 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Cancer has touched so many Houston families. 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
1: Yeah, so
0: glad you're still here.
1: Guys.
0: Yeah.
1: My husband tried to kill me this weekend.
2: Yeah, what happened?
1: Like, for real. Okay, so he learned how to make crab legs. I've been like craving them. There's no Red Lobsters anywhere in sight. And so
0: crab legs?
1: Yeah, I've been like craving them really bad. Like, okay. I really want crab legs. So he went online and learned how to make them.
0: Yeah.
1: And he actually grills them. And you guys, they are the most amazing things I've ever had in my life, right?
0: Grilled
1: so he makes them for
0: legs.
1: Me for the very first time last Sunday.
0: Oh, yeah. Okay.
1: And then he's like, wait, I found a different recipe. I want to try this one. So he made them again on Tuesday, but it was just like one or two claws. It was like nothing major, right?
2: Okay.
1: So Elena tries them on Tuesday and is like, oh my God, I love them. Dad, can you make me some? Can you make me some? So then Timmy's like, I want some too. Dallas goes, I want to try them too.
0: It's expensive.
1: So Marco's like, it's expensive, you guys.
2: Yeah.
1: He spends like $100 on crab legs to feed all of us, right? Well, the kids get full after like one claw because they had already eaten before. So I'm like, I'm not wasting $100 worth of crab legs. So this is the third time in 1 week that I'm eating crab legs. The next morning, I wake up, my stomach is like not okay.
0: Oh,
1: and
0: boy.
1: You guys, I feel like I'm going to pass out so bad. Like, I literally had to call my mother-in-law and be like, can you come pick me up so I can sit at your house?
2: No.
1: I don't want to pass out and the kids just be here. Like, I was like dizzy just sitting down. I was super dizzy. It was so bad. I was like, I'm dying.
0: Being?
1: I'm literally dying. Yeah. I got shellfish poisoning. Apparently, that's a thing. Like, it
0: what?
1: Yes, you can get like, it has a lot of minerals in it and stuff.
0: Yeah.
1: And so the minerals can actually like kind of be like a poisoning because it's too much for your body to handle. And so I looked it up because I was like, what is happening to me? I literally feel like I'm dying right now. I was so dizzy. I was weak. My stomach was not okay.
2: So you ate too much of the crab?
0: Too much crabs?
2: Too much crabs? I ain't never heard of it.
1: This is me coming from like a poor girl, right? Like, we used to have crabs once a year. My mom got her income tax. That was it. And so I was living my best life. I had crabs three times in 1 week. He tried killing me.
0: I didn't realize you could. I've heard of mercury poisoning for eating too much fish. Like, eating fish a lot, you can get that. The mercury levels in fish. But I've never heard of it.
1: Well, apparently they have like, it's actually really healthy for you. They have a lot of minerals and stuff, but sometimes it's too much for your body to break down.
0: The shellfish poisoning?
1: Yeah.
2: Wow. I would have never.
1: I was so messed up, you guys. I really thought I was dying. I was about to call 911. I'm serious.
0: Because of crab legs. Was it cleansing in any way?
1: Yes.
2: You know what he's asking. Oh,
1: yes, it was.
0: Good. Very good. Yeah. So there was that. You got that to look
1: for. And so Mark felt so bad. He was like, oh my God, I'm so sorry. I was trying to do something good. Like, I was trying to do something nice.
0: Hold on, Erica. I hear Caitlin going down a rabbit hole. What are you doing over there?
2: I'm looking up crab leg poisoning.
0: Oh, no.
2: That's a mouthful, by the way.
0: It is.
1: I went down a deep rabbit hole trying to find out what was wrong with me. So I was like, I don't want to go to the hospital.

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0: sun, baby! 93 million miles of pure power. 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All right, fine. Let's hear it.
1: Flatland Cavalry. 93Q Cowboys and Angels. Hudson Westbrook. Midland. Braxton Key. Brad Paisley.
0: That's a pretty strong lineup. I'll give them that. But hang on. I warm up the entire parking lot before the show even starts every time. But 93Q's giving away free tickets every single day. Okay, yeah, I don't want to have a comeback for that. So, all right, I know what I'm beating. At least I can do is listen for myself. I'll be a good sport about it. Grab these headphones. Oh, I'm pure plasma melted into a gooey mess. Should have seen that coming. Well, fine. I'll just shine down and let Houston do the listening.
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0: All right. Kennedy writes into us and says, I'm 26 and I accidentally left my iPad in my sister-in-law's car. Instead of just giving it back to me, she figured out my password because it was my daughter's birth year. She unlocked it and went through everything. My photos, Instagram, Facebook messages, all of it. She found some private explicit pictures and videos. I'm a single 26-year-old woman, so use your imagination. Nothing illegal or too crazy, just stuff that was never intended for family to see. Then she sent some of it to my mother.
1: What?
0: After that, she and my brother tried to sit me down for a quote-unquote intervention about what they found. I'm furious. My iPad was locked and some apps were individually locked. She had no permission to go through any of it, let alone share it. Now, I actually want to press charges against her for invading my privacy and distributing my private content. That's where things get complicated because part of me feels like I might be going too far legally, even though I feel completely violated. My family thinks I should be embarrassed about what was on there. I think the only person who should be embarrassed is my sister-in-law for breaking into my private life and sharing what she found. Am I a jerk for wanting to press charges and completely losing it on my sister-in-law? Or am I justified because leaving my iPad in her car didn't give her permission to break into it? Wow. Bro, the way
2: there would be a fight. Thanksgiving's gonna be real awkward, man.
0: Excuse me? You hack into my devices and then you send my private stuff to my family?
3: Yeah. My mother?
0: Celebrity death match.
3: Oh. Not even her mother either. It's an in-law.
0: Bare-fisted.
2: For real.
0: Let's go.
3: I'm amazed she's not fighting with her brother, too, over this. Would you cut him out of the family? Could you imagine? If he's still there.
0: I'm like at a loss for words.
3: Yeah.
0: And I also, it makes me wonder what else this sister-in-law has done or will do in the future. Because that's some weird behavior.
3: Is she a jerk for wanting to press charges against her sister-in-law? She went into her private stuff. Technically, she broke into her iPad. 713-370-0929. Is she a jerk or is she justified? The court of a public
2: opinion. Oh my God, I'm like right heated.
3: Call. You can get to be the judge for jerk or justified next with Riggs, Caitlin, and Erica. Hold on.

0: killing me.
1: Houston, we appreciate you. It's the Q Morning Show with Riggs, Caitlin, and Erica. Thanks for hanging out with us.
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1: If it's too early for nonsense, you're in the wrong place. 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

0: Jerk or Justified? 713-370-0929. Erica, what do we got this morning?
1: We have Kennedy who wrote in and said that she left her iPad in her sister-in-law's car. Well, her sister-in-law hacked in to her iPad, took some of her private pictures, if you know what I mean, and sent them to her mother.
2: What?
1: So now she's like, I really want to press charges on her because that's a total invasion of privacy. And come on, you sent it to my mom. Are you serious? So she wants to know, am I a jerk for wanting to press charges or justified because... who does that?
0: 713-370-0929.
1: Wild.
0: Very much. Who's this?
3: Samantha.
4: Samantha, what do you think? Jerk or justified?
3: Justified. Technically, it is against the law to be sharing stuff like that.
4: Yep.
1: That's true.
0: Isn't that what they call? Is it like a revenge?
4: I think it falls under revenge porn,
0: revenge
4: right?
0: Revenge porn, yeah. Something like that.
3: Yes.
0: Okay.
3: And if family or not, that's just... Wrong, yeah. It's evasion of privacy.
1: Also, if you see someone's iPad in your car, like, what is in your brain that's like, I'm going to try to hack into this? Like, that's weird.
4: That's what I'm saying. It seems like she might already have some weird beef or obsession with the sister-in-law.
0: And this was the final straw that broke the...
3: She was probably jealous of her for some reason. Maybe she's close with her brother.
0: All right, so you say justified for pressing charges.
3: Yes.
0: Thank you for calling this morning. Justified. Good morning, 93Q.
5: Yes, she is very well justified. And what if her things were changed and she went into her sister-in-law's property? What would she do?
0: Sister-in-law would probably be furious. They'd be like they were, Caitlin and Eric were saying, celebrity death match. There would be a fight.
4: Yeah.
5: Yes.
4: Yeah, because that's crazy.
0: Good morning, 93Q. Who's this?
6: This is Kelly.
4: Hi, Kelly. What do you think?
6: It's a slippery slope. I'm Irish, so we'd be throwing hands at this point. But
0: I'm Irish.
6: The minute you bring the law into this, depending on how sexy those pictures were, she could, her sister-in-law could face charges for distributing pornography. Mm-hmm. Have to file as a sex offender. It could be a thing. I'd fight her. I don't know that I'd send my brother's wife to jail, but right. Yeah, she'd never forget it.
0: Do you think she's a jerk or justified if you had to choose one of the two?
6: Justified.
0: Thank you for calling.
6: Yeah, absolutely. Have a great morning.
0: You too. We'll talk to you tomorrow. Hi, 93Q. Who's this?
7: Hey, this is Jason out of Willis.
1: Hey, Jason. Jerk or justified?
7: Oh, she is totally justified, and if that were my sister-in-law, she should live in fear for the rest of her natural life.
1: For real.
0: For the rest of her natural life.
7: Anytime she sees me, she should squirm, run, and hide.
0: You say justified. It's a clean sweep right now, you guys.
1: Well, yeah.
7: I mean, that's a blatant disregard for privacy. That's a blatant disregard for respect of the of that lady.
0: Yeah.
7: She should live in fear. Yeah. For real.
0: Thank you for calling this morning.
7: I appreciate it, John.
0: That would be great. Was a strongly worded legal letter to the sister-in-law. Just something that just sends chills down her spine.
1: Yeah, that's
0: like,
1: not what I was thinking you should send.
0: More? Think she could go harder?
4: A fist.
1: Catch these hands.
4: A knuckles. That's what I'm about to send.
0: Oh, okay, fair. Send her a fist in the mail. A knuckle sandwich, if you will.

0: 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Most nights don't stick. You get about 360 of them a year, and you'd be hard-pressed to tell me what you did last Thursday. That's not a criticism. It's just arithmetic. Then, every once in a while, one sets up camp in your head and won't ever leave. Pasadena's got 9 of them coming up, September 18th through the 26th. 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

0: Normally, when you rob a place, do you think about what you're going to wear first? Like, what are we going to wear to the robbery tonight, you guys?
1: Like, in case they get pictures?
0: Yeah, I guess so.
1: I mean, I kind of get it.
0: Well, this guy decided, I don't know if he was trying to look like Michael Jackson or what, but he pulled off a robbery in Florida wearing a, quote, single glove, white glove, one glove only.
1: Okay.
0: He also had a white medical mask, a tan sun hat, and a light green shirt. He went into a convenience store, demanded money, got about $670, and ran off.
2: Well, I mean, he definitely made himself obvious. Even if he was hiding, he made himself obvious.
1: That's like the most obvious thing ever.
0: I don't understand the one glove. Why not two gloves? Did he only have one glove when he left?
2: He probably only had one, maybe.
0: Is that what it was, you think?
1: Well, if you buy the Michael Jackson set, it only comes with one glove.
0: Was it a sequin glove? Because this was a white glove.
1: And, well, Timmy's is a white glove.
0: Okay, fair. Yeah, this is a white glove. So, if you've seen this man, please let them know they're still looking for him in Florida. They haven't found him yet, no.
2: It worked.
0: It did. Are you okay, Annie? He got away.
1: They're searching for Michael Jackson.
0: Maybe they are.
2: I don't know if we would consider him a dingus then.
0: No, he's pretty smart until he gets caught. Well, he did steal $670, so he is a dingus for breaking the law. And he lives in Florida, which automatically makes you kind of a dingus. Mm-hmm. Yeah, it's 93Q.
2: Wow. Did you hear that, Lou? That's where she's from.
1: She moved, though.
0: Yeah, she did.
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0: 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And Pasadena is about to get loud. 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
3: Well, good morning. Got a brand new accident just reported a few minutes ago. 69 East Tex Freeway southbound at Tidwell. It is backed up almost 5 minutes from Little York. 45 the Gulf Freeway northbound as you approach 610 the South Loop. A wreck that's blocking three right lanes. That's a huge delay. 45 minutes from Airport. That's traffic. More with the Q.
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0: 93Q, Houston's country leader. Good morning. It's Riggs, Caitlin, and Erica. Erica, I don't think anybody's going to admit to this, dude. I really don't.
1: Are we admitting to?
2: Oh, really? You don't think so? I mean, because people change, right?
0: People do change. Miley Cyrus certainly changed.
2: So it could be like, just admit it. Have you been a bully before?
0: Yeah.
2: You know you're a bully.
0: More after Luke Combs on 93Q. He just wants to be by you.

0: 93 Kios, Houston's country leader. Hi, it's Riggs, Caitlin, and Erica. We're going to send you, yeah, you, to the Pasadena Livestock Show and Rodeo, bro, or sis, or whoever's listening. I don't know. Whoever happens to be listening. Ooh, did you just crack open a beer?
1: It no, is not but pre-beer. I cracked cheers. Open an it is Alani at not 6 a.m.
2: Yeah, ew, gut rot.
0: Gut rot. Mm. It's going to be delicious.
1: Make me feel alive, Alani.
0: I cracked open a monster. Let's do it. Let's do it.
1: We need it, actually, for this topic here.
0: Well, yesterday you were talking about this in the Rika Report, Erica.
2: Yeah, so I was talking about how Miley Cyrus apparently bullied a lot of people as she was growing up, going through the whole Disney Channel type of thing. And she would call people and just say horrible stuff. Her and her friend would call and just bully people, right? So Miley has admitted it a couple times, just like very like, yeah, I was kind of meaner in my younger days. Never said she was an outright bully, but other people are now calling her that. So I was thinking, like, will anybody admit to being a bully when they were little? Like, I was bullied.
1: I was bullied so bad.
2: So hard.
1: God, girls were mean to me.
2: So mean.
1: Middle school was the worst. I thought I was not going to survive.
2: And I still can't stand those girls. Like, I literally cannot. Like, I'm older now. I will fight them.
0: What were you bullied for? Were you bullied for, like, look stuff? Were you bullied for things you wore?
2: I got bullied for 3 years because her boyfriend liked me. He was ugly.
0: So it was jealousy.
2: He was so gross.
0: She was jealous.
1: Yeah.
0: Yeah.
1: I got... I was just talking about this the other day. They would tell me that I would make weird voices. And I did, in their defense. I was a theatrical kid. I did theater. I just loved to have a good time and be silly. And I would do all these different accents and impersonations. And they told me it was weird. And one time in middle school, we were all at our friend's house. And Tamiko is her name. Yeah. And she made me go sit outside on her front porch for my dad to come pick me up.
0: Why? Because you were making weird voices?
1: Because she said no one liked me and I was making everyone uncomfortable.
2: Oh my God, I want to fight her.
1: And I could go sit on the curb and wait for all she cared. And of course, I just went and sat on the front porch because no one's parents were home. We were like in eighth grade.
0: Caitlin, does she know that you now make a living off of doing weird voices?
1: She does. She does. Look at me now.
0: Look at me now.
1: In my weird voices.
2: I like this weird voice.
1: In my transatlantic accent. Look at me now, toots.
0: We're not inviting her over. She talks like a weirdo from the 1940s. I was bullied for my eyes. When I was little, I was always bullied for my eyes. They said that my eyes were small and I looked like I was Chinese. I swear to you, I was always bullied about that all the time.
1: Your eyes to me look exactly the same as they did when they were little.
0: Yeah, when I was younger, yes.
1: They've always looked the same. Yeah, like in your younger
0: photos. They're more recessed, but I was always, they were like, you don't have any eyes.
1: I don't even notice it.
0: He doesn't have any eyes. And I was like, why are you bullying me for that?
2: Why do kids focus on stuff like that?
0: They do.
2: They used to make fun of me for having freckles because I was Mexican. They're like, you're weird Mexican. You're confused.
0: I did used to.
2: Okay.
0: I didn't used to bully a kid, but we used to make fun of a kid named Joey Wimpy.
1: Joey Wimpy was his real name.
0: Joey Wimpy was his real name. Everybody called him Joey Wimpy, which, of course, low-hanging fruit.
2: Oh, way low-hanging
0: but
2: fruit.
0: But Joey Wimpy didn't make it better for himself because Joey Wimpy picked his nose and he smeared it under the desks in school.
1: Ew!
2: Wait, you still do that?
0: I don't smear it under the desk.
1: He
0: I
1: rolls
0: pick
1: it up
0: my
1: and
0: nose.
1: Flicks it.
0: Yeah,
1: that
0: like a normal person. But he would. Gross. We would see him doing it and he would deny it. We'd be like, we just saw you do it, Joey. And he was like, nuh-uh, that booger was already there. We're like, Joey, we know that you did that.
1: When I was in high school, I was in the dance
2: was
1: team.
2: There.
1: And we had to wear these like awful fitted like bell-bottom black pants with these like red shimmery turtleneck but sleeveless tops. And they would make us wear our hair in half up, half down. Y'all know I don't have a lot of hair to begin with. And this guy that liked me but I wouldn't date him started calling me Squidward. And then everyone started calling me Squidward because they said that's what I looked like.
2: Squidward. That's so traumatizing.
0: Every time you look at Squidward, I don't look like him.
1: God, I did. You know what I
0: you
1: did?
0: You think?
1: Yeah, people were right about the things they said about me, but now I'm confident enough to say, yeah, and what's the problem?
0: And, yeah. So what were you bullied for? Or maybe you bullied somebody
2: yeah,
0: for something.
2: Squidward is so horrible.
1: So basically, we all found out that we were bullied and made fun of.
0: Yes.
1: The three of us. All right. And that's why we're in radio now.
0: Were you listening?
2: We're so traumatized.
0: 713-370-0929. It was a big thing back. That was all they had was bullying back in the day because we didn't have social media to compare ourselves to one
2: now.
0: Another.
2: Like,
0: it's way worse now.
2: Yeah. They pick on everything. My boys can't even get a haircut without them being like, oh, you got a new haircut. You are a boy. Mind your business.
0: Yeah, right?
2: Ew.
0: 713-370-0929. Were you the bully or the bully, the recipient of the bullying, like us?
2: Is anyone going to admit to being a bully?
0: Somebody will. I think everybody's been a little bit of a bully. Not a full-on bully, though. Like tripping you and pushing you down, that kind of bully. Pulling your underwear up over your head bully. The atomic wedgie bully.
2: Want to talk about it?
0: Maybe.

0: 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If you're on hold right now to talk about being bullied, or you are the bully, hold on. We're going to talk to you here in a second on 93Q. 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
1: Ariel and Brad thought they'd found the perfect first date idea when they discovered they were both huge baseball fans. 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
3: You know, she was an absolute embarrassment and total maniac. We both go to a game. We both love baseball. And she's what I would consider a rabid fan.
1: So what did she do to get the title rabid fan? And should she be embarrassed? We're going to find out next with Second Date Update.
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4: Well, they're working on clearing up a wreck. 45, the Gulf Freeway southbound at FM 1764, out of the two right lanes. 40-minute delay from Hughes. 69, the East Texas Freeway southbound at Tidwell. That wreck's still working, blocking the left lane. Backing you up from Eastmount Houston. That's traffic. More with the Q Morning Show.
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4: 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We're

0: 93.2's Second Date Update with Briggs, Caitlin, and Erica. Will our daters find tender love or Tinder disappointment? Let's find out.
1: Ariel and Brad went on their first date after meeting on Bumble to a Astros game. I don't know how that could go wrong. Anytime we're at Astros games, we're having a good time, right?
2: Yeah.
1: Except, obviously, something happened because Ariel is not hearing back from Brad. We're going to get him on the line now with Second Date Update.
3: Looking for Brad?
4: Yeah, this is Brad. Who's this?
3: Hey, Brad, it's Riggs. I'm Riggs. This is Caitlin and Erica. We're with 93Q here in Houston, the country station.
4: Ah.
3: Yeah.
4: Okay, yeah.
3: You're on Second Date Update. Have you heard of that before?
4: Yeah. Yeah, I have. Yeah. Okay.
3: It's gotten right to the chase with you, man.
4: You're calling for me?
1: Yep. Well,
3: yeah.
4: Okay. So, let's see. Who would have called? I'm guessing it was, Ariel?
5: You already know.
3: Ding, ding.
4: Mm-hmm.
3: Winner,
4: It was. Yeah, that's who it was, Ariel.
1: Yes, we are calling about Ariel. Y'all went to an Astros game, both baseball fans. Y'all had a great time, I would assume. What went wrong?
4: Just, you know, she was an absolute embarrassment and total maniac. there was that.
5: What do you mean, maniac?
4: Okay, so we both go to a game. We both love baseball, and she's what I would consider a rabid fan. She was out of control, seriously out of control the whole game. Standing, screaming at every guy coming up to bat, making all these bizarre, distracting noises. And at first, everyone's laughing, you know, because they think, you know, ha, ha, ha, very funny, until they realize, oh, this is going to happen the entire game. Oh, this is going to get annoying. There's a crazy lady here. Honestly, I think people were concerned for their well-being.
1: I feel like this is exactly when we asked Ariel earlier if anything embarrassing or crazy had happened at the game. Like, we ran through a list with her of asking her to
3: tell us. She asked if there were fights in the bathroom or anything.
1: Anything. She's like, no, just good old-fashioned baseball fun. I'm guessing that's not the truth.
4: Yeah, that's her. Yeah, no, she thought it was normal. I got up to go to the bathroom at one point and was standing at the urinal, and some guy leaned over to ask me, hey, dude, you're with that crazy lady?
3: Oh. You called her the crazy lady?
4: Yeah. Yeah, he said his kids and his wife were all there for family night.
3: Oh, dude.
4: He was shouting out, like, out-of-line stuff.
6: Oh, wham, Brad. Was Brad uncomfortable with a wheel-friendly competition? Welcome to sports. And who cares about the guy in the bathroom? Don't bring your kids out in public if you can't handle what a stranger might say.
3: Oh, boy, that's...
4: Wow.
3: Okay. That's Ariel. She's been listening under the line, by the way.
6: Hi.
4: Yeah, I see that. I don't know where to go with this.
6: Yeah, well, I don't really know either. Listening to you talk is like giving me little vibes. Did you even grow up playing sports or anything competitive? Hello, are you all good?
1: I mean, we're good. Are you good?
5: Are you okay?
4: No, she's not. She is clearly unwell.
6: Wow. No, I'm clearly out of your league.
5: All right, so this is obviously not going to work.
3: Yeah. So as you both know, this is Second Date Update, so we got to have both of you on the line now and try to work this out. Brad, I'm assuming there's probably no coming back from this with Ariel?
6: Brad, how about there's no coming back from this for me? Like, I don't need a little boy like Brad, like, dragging me down a game.
5: Okay. Well, honestly, he hung up anyway. Like, he was done.
3: Yeah. Why do you keep calling him a What's that about, anyways?
5: Why?
6: I'm just calling it like I see it.
1: Okay. I imagine that was probably what was going on at the game, too.
3: Probably.
5: I mean, if that's going on right now.
3: All right. Well, Ariel, sorry we didn't make it work out, but thank you for your time.
6: Whatever.
3: There we go. I'm done with her.
1: Oh, she's gone.
3: Thank God, that poor guy.
0: If you missed even a moment of Second Date Update.
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10: Hi, my name is Brooke. I go to Tomball Intermediate, and I'm in the 5th grade.
3: All right, Brooke. Let's honor the Texas flag. 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
10: Honor the Texas flag. 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
3: There it is.
1: Yes. Yes. Love it.
6: Good job.
3: Thank you so much.
1: Thanks, Brooke.
6: Thank you.
10: Thank you.
1: Have a good day.
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12: Well, they're working on a wreck on I-10 East Freeway westbound at Mercury. It's in the right lane. It's about a 6-minute backup from Normandy. Now we're getting reports of a brand new crash on the southeast side, 45 to Gulf Freeway northbound at Telephone Road, already causing delays beyond Broad Street. That's traffic. More with the Q Morning Show.
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0: 93Q. It's Houston's country leader. Good morning. We're Riggs, Caitlin, and Erica. Somebody's going to go to the Pasadena Livestock Show and Rodeo to see Hudson Westbrook. We got your tickets coming up at 7 o'clock. We'll give you a keyword to text and win. It's part of the Y'all Access Summer.
1: That's our birthday bash, too. That's going to be a big party night.
0: That is our birthday bash. Caitlin, correct? Mm-hmm. Yeah, that's September 24th, our big birthday bash. 7 o'clock, we'll give you the keyword to text and win. Wow.
1: Yeah.
0: I can't believe this still happens in this day and age.
1: Y'all, this story is just so asinine. It involves Kenny Chesney.
0: It's a great word, asinine.
1: Isn't it? It really encapsulates the story.
2: What did Kenny Chesney do?
1: Nothing, Erica. I'm happy you asked that question. Absolutely nothing except exist as Kenny Chesney.
3: Yeah.
1: Kenny Chesney has officially been cleared of liability in a lawsuit brought forward by a woman who said she was scammed by someone else impersonating Kenny Chesney.
2: Oh, wait, she sued Kenny Chesney?
1: Yes, she did.
2: Oh my
1: gosh. California appeals court has upheld a lower court's decision to dismiss all claims against Kenny Chesney, ruling that the singer did not have a legal duty to warn or protect the woman from the impersonator's scam. That was the claim that she made after she sent a bunch of money and engaged in all this conversation with quote-unquote Kenny Chesney 5239. I don't think that was the real account, but you know what I mean. Like, guys, if it's not the verified account with a blue check mark, it's not them,
2: also,
1: no matter how
2: Kenny
1: much they
2: Chesney's
1: say.
2: Kenny Chesney's not going to ask you for money.
1: Yes.
0: Yeah, international superstar Kenny Chesney is asking me, Susie Q, whatever her name was, for $300,000 or something she gave this guy?
1: Yeah, it was a pretty good amount.
2: Imagine you're just Kenny Chesney just being a pirate out there, and all of a sudden you're like, wait, this woman is suing me for what?
1: Yeah. Like, hey, Kenny, come in off of your yacht over there, barefoot into the courtroom.
2: Put some shoes on, Kenny, and a shirt.
0: Where did she get the money, too? Like, did she cash in her 401ks? Was she taking out loans? Like, she had to go through some steps to get that amount of money
2: also,
0: to a scammer.
2: Why is it Kenny Chesney's fault that you're just not bright?
1: Yeah.
2: Like, you got to be real dumb. I'm sorry, but you do.
1: And look, it's sad it's happened to people before, but in 2026, how do you even fall for this anymore? And how many musicians and celebrities have come out and said, hey, if it's not me with a blue check mark, it's not me. No matter what, like, hey, this is actually my top secret account and I saw you at a concert from the stage even though you
2: and
1: were
2: I
1: up
2: need
1: in
2: money.
1: The nosebleeds. And I became so enamored with you that I found you online and sent you this email that I need $50,000 because I thought you looked rich. Like, no.
0: This happens when we give away tickets on 93Q. People will make pages that are like, 93Q, enter to win. It's nothing to do with our station.
1: 93Q contest page.
0: Yeah, and it says like, congratulations, you've won. And people will send it messages and give their information to it. Do not do that.
1: But
0: people do it all the time.
1: Her whole basis of her claim was Kenny Chesney at some point in his career should have issued a statement saying,
0: what?
1: If I'm asking you for money, it's not really me asking for money. Beware of impersonators.
2: Basically, do you
1: that's
2: not
1: what
2: have
1: she was
2: a
1: suing
2: brain?
1: Him on.
2: You have zero common sense and it's his fault?
1: Yes. She's like, well, he never did anything to protect his fans in that way. What, lady?
0: Don't be stupid, you moron. Should be like the overall reaching phrase to everybody.
1: I get it. You're desperate to get that money back. But unfortunately.
2: Also, then I feel like I need to say, if you follow my fake Snapchat account, I will never ask you for naked pictures, and I'm not into women.
0: That wasn't you?
2: No. Women are great, but I don't want to see you naked.
0: No, not at all. And we will never ask you to pay for anything with 93Q. We'll
2: never.
0: We might say it's a donation, but we'll make that very clear.
2: We're putting that out there right now. Don't try to sue us.
0: Yeah, don't ever try to. If somebody asks you for money or your bank account to get tickets to something, don't.
1: It's never us.
0: Never us. We will always give you them for free. We'll say that on two toes right here.
3: See?
1: Don't take us to court.
0: Two toes right there. Poor Kenny Chesney.
1: Poor Kenny Chesney.
0: I had to get a call about that, too. You're being sued. I am? For what? Well, nothing, really. Nothing at all.
2: Minding his own business.
1: You have nothing to do with this, really.

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0: I'm going to tell you right now that I am already biased.
1: Uh-oh.
0: So I'm probably not a good judge here.
2: Okay.
0: Hey, guys, I need you to settle something for me because apparently I might be the office jerk.
2: Uh-oh.
0: This is sent in to us by Randy. Every morning when I get to work, I just want a few minutes of silence. That's it. I don't hate my coworkers. I'm not in a bad mood. I just need a minute to put my stuff down, open my computer, drink some coffee, and mentally prepare myself to interact with other human beings. The problem is I have a coworker who's ready to talk the second I walk through the door. He put talk in capital letters. So you know that coworker's talking a lot. Yesterday, I hadn't even made it to my desk before they started telling me this long story about something that happened the night before. And I finally said, can you just give me like 5 minutes? I just need a little bit of quiet before I start talking to people. They looked at me like I had basically just told them to shut up and said, wow, okay, sorry for trying to be friendly, and walked away. Later, another coworker told me I was rude and said it would have cost me nothing to just listen for a couple of minutes. But that's exactly my point. Why do I have to be ready for a full conversation the second I walk into work? I wasn't mean. I didn't yell. I didn't tell anyone to leave me alone for the entire day. I just asked for 5 minutes of peace before my workday even started. Am I the jerk for telling my coworker I need a few moments of silence? Or am I justified because I needed my time?
2: You are justified.
0: You are 100% justified.
2: You are justified. And your coworker needs to learn to read the room. I've been that coworker before. Because I think Caitlin is like this a lot. When Caitlin gets in the morning, I can tell that Caitlin likes to just get settled in, have her coffee.
0: I told you I'm biased.
2: I know. And as soon as she walks in, I'm ready to talk, like as soon as she walks in the door. So I know how she feels. But I can read her and be like, all right, she just wants me to shut the hell up. I'm like, all right. And I can be quiet for a while.
0: And it's never anything personal about anybody in the room. It's just like,
2: not at all.
0: Bearings. I need a minute.
2: Not at all. As soon as I read this, I was like, oh God, I think this is about me.
1: I'm going to make sure my husband is not within a hearing distance before I say this. That man talks my ear off.
3: Most women
1: morning.
3: Would kill for a man that talks a lot, though.
1: Yeah, not this woman.
2: Not like, this I'm woman, literally Erica like, says.
1: Bro, and then he talks to me about police stuff. And I'm like, I'm literally going to jump out of this car. It's so much.
0: This is an
1: and I love him so much. But it is like, it's 5 o'clock in the morning.
2: I do love Mark, but sometimes it's a long walk to the story, too. Well, you got to take a walk with Mark.
0: Hey,
2: sometimes.
0: My guy likes to give details.
2: He does.
0: I appreciate that, Mark.
2: He does.
0: I will say that we used to have a coworker. She's no longer here, but we used to have a coworker that Erica and I, if we walked into the building at the same time as her, we would not come into the building. We would sit in our cars longer or like stall by the elevators because the
1: Every
0: second
1: day.
0: You got on an elevator with her.
2: The whole story.
0: I mean, it was like, let her loose and watch her spin. She was like a freaking tornado getting in the elevator at, 5 o'clock in the morning.
1: I don't think she breathed. It was just talk, talk, talk, hair everywhere, just like moving around, touching you. She was touching you. Like, why are you touching me?
0: I swear when she would come through the work parking lot, it would be like, da-da-da-da-da-da-da-da-da-da-da-da-da-da-da-da-da-da-da-da-da-da-da-da-da-da-da-da-da-da-da-da-da-da-da-da-da-da-da-da-da-da-da-da-da-da-da-da-da-da-da-da-da-da-da-da-da-da-da-da-da-da-da-da-da-da-da-da-da-da-da-da-da-da-da-da-da-da-da-da-da-da-da-da-da-da-da-da-da-da-da-da-da-da-da-da-da-da-da-da-da-da-da-da-da-da-da-da-da-da-da-da-da-da-da-da-da-da-da-da-da-da-da-da-da-da-da-da-da-da-da-da-da-d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

0: 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It's Riggs, Caitlin, and Erica. 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She gives
1: cop
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1: Yeah,
0: Erica.
1: We have Randy who wrote in and said, like, thank hey, guys, I have some coworkers. When I get to work, they talk my ear off. I need, like, a moment to kind of gather myself. Let me get my coffee. Let me put my stuff down. But they don't. They start talking to me. So the other day I said, hey, can you guys give me 5 minutes? Like, let me just, like, kind of, you know, acclimate myself to work. And now they think that I'm a jerk because I basically said, like, give me 5 minutes.
0: So what do you think, Anita? Is he being a jerk or is he justified, huh?
2: I think he's justified. I say, let me get in the door, get my things sat down, and then you can talk to me. Have my Diet Coke, then talk to me.
0: Ah, your Diet Coke.
3: Crisp Diet Coke.
0: A nice fridge
1: sig. Why does that sound so good right now?
3: Sounds delish.
0: Because they're great, Diet Cokes.
1: Coke Zero.
0: They're bad for you, but they're good for you. You say justified.
2: I'm not a Coke Zero fan, but Diet Coke is it.
0: They do taste different. I don't know why. They're both zero sugar.
1: I feel like you either like Diet Coke or you like Coke Zero.
0: But I don't know how they taste different. They're both zero sugar, right? Zero calories?
3: Well, it's a different recipe.
0: I know, but I don't know how they do it. It's amazing. Thanks for calling this morning.
1: Science.
2: Oh, you're welcome. Have a great day.
3: You as well.
0: Too. We'll go to the science of why Diet Coke and Coke Zero tastes different.
1: No, that's what America wants to hear.
0: How do they do that? 713-370-0929. Is he a jerk for confronting this coworker? Politely or justified? Somebody's actually calling him a jerk. And we'll talk to him next after Carrie Underwood on 93Q.

0: It's Riggs, Caitlin, and Erica. Jerk or Justified on 93Q. Randy wrote in this morning. He says when he gets to work, he just wants to have 5 minutes to himself. Coworker came up, started yapping to him immediately when he walked in the door. So now he's wondering, is he a jerk for saying, just give me 5 minutes, or is he justified?
1: Chuck, are you an office talker in the morning?
2: No, but I can understand having an office talker, and if they want to talk, you're at work. If you don't like it, sit in the car for a few extra minutes. Wake up earlier at the house and sit at the house. Wake up there for a few extra minutes.
1: That's not a bad idea.
2: Don't be disrespectful to people at the place of employment. You're there, you know people are going to want to talk or chat, tell you about something that happened yesterday after work. That's going to happen.
0: Yeah, it's part of being in an office. You're going to get inundated with someone else's personal life.
2: Yeah.
0: Hey, so last night, my boyfriend and I were... Here she goes. No.
2: Yeah, exactly. And the thing is when you walk in that door, you are telling your coworkers, I'm prepared to listen or chat about the day.
0: Yes, so, game on. Your game face is on as soon as you walk through the door, is what you're saying.
2: Yeah, if you're not, stay in the car for a few extra minutes, whatever it might be.
0: All right, Chuck.
2: But don't be disrespectful to people just because...
0: He wasn't disrespectful. He just said, hey, give me 5 minutes, which isn't disrespectful, but it kind of made the other coworker feel bad. But you stay. He was being a jerk.
2: Yeah, for sure. I mean...
0: Thank you, Chuck. We appreciate you calling this morning.
2: Y'all have a great day, guys.
1: You too.
0: Good morning, 93Q. Who's this?
3: Hi, I'm Anna.
4: Hey, Anna. Jerk or justified?
3: Definitely justified. Because me personally... So my coworkers know that it's a rule to not talk to me before 10 a.m.
0: Until what now?
1: Rule?
3: Until 10 a.m.
0: 10 a.m.?
3: Yeah, because I get to work at 8 after getting my child ready to go to the sitter and everything. I'm not a morning person whatsoever.
0: So I need to get
3: into work at 8 and I need a minute to get everything put together. And then they don't talk to me until 10 a.m. because that's when I've had my full cup of coffee.
1: Man, especially if you're a parent and you get like, you know, the 52 questions from your kids in the morning. Like, I've already lived a whole life with my kids before I got to work.
0: Now I got to come answer your questions? Shut up, lady.
4: But also here, like, we actually talk for a living. So, like, I don't want to do any extra talking before we start.
3: Exactly.
4: And I just gotta sit here quietly.
3: Exactly. And I work in healthcare, so I constantly have patients talking to me.
4: Yeah.
3: And my coworkers want to come and talk to me, and I'm like, no.
0: Oh yeah. And you gotta be on in healthcare too. You gotta be like, how are
4: you?
0: Like,
4: look,
0: great.
4: Buddy, I don't get paid to talk to you.
0: Yeah.
3: Exactly.
0: You say justified then.
3: Yes.
0: Thank you for calling this morning. We'll talk to you tomorrow.
3: Sounds good. Bye.
0: 93Q. Is this Kathy?
5: Yes, it is. Hi, Ray.
6: Hi, Kathy.
1: Kathy, what do you think? Jerk or justified?
5: Oh, she's absolutely justified. Let the woman put her pocketbook away at least.
0: Her pocketbook?
4: For real.
5: Well, what do you do when you come into the office? You open the desk drawer, you put your pocketbook in there, you put it away. But if they're, you know, right on top of her before she can even do that, give her a few minutes to, you know, get adjusted, get settled.
4: I think it also depends on who it is, too. Like, if Caitlin starts talking to me first thing in the morning, I don't care. I usually want to hear what she has to say. I'm like, oh yeah, here's the tea. So I guess it also depends on who the coworker is.
1: Yeah, but you learn your coworkers too. Like Riggs was saying earlier, and same with Erica. I know when Erica comes in, she wants to set her stuff down. And Erica will set the tone. So Erica will come in. She'll be like, good morning, mom. I can't repeat what she'll say to us sometimes in the morning. But like, you know, she'll come in she's more playful and we know I'm ready to talk. Or she'll come in a little bit more quiet. And it's like, okay, we need to give each other our time. You learn your coworkers.
0: If she comes in and stares at the wall and drops her bags to the floor, we've got about 15 minutes before we talk to Erica.
4: That was today. I was like, this again?
5: You know, you've worked with these people for years. You know them.
0: Yeah. You say justified, though, Kathy.
5: Oh, absolutely.
0: Thank you for calling this morning. We'll
1: talk
0: to you again tomorrow. Our certified juror right there, Kathy. So it's sounding like justified, except for one Chuck. Chuck thinks he's a jerk. You can still sound off on it at our Facebook page, 93Q Houston.
1: All right. Now, don't talk to me, okay?
0: Give me some seconds. You got Caitlin Can't Lose in like 25 minutes, dude.
1: I got to get ready.
0: Yeah. Sign up to play that at qmorningshow.com, by the way. It's Cody Johnson on 93.

0: 93Q's Second Date Update with Briggs, Caitlin, and Erica. Will our daters find tender love or Tinder disappointment? Let's find out.
1: Yesterday, we heard from Jolene and Max, who seemed to click when they met up for sushi, but somewhere between sitting down and the food hitting the table, Max practically stopped talking. Jolene could feel the date slipping away. She just couldn't figure out why.
2: I don't know. Just I thought things were going so well, and then after we ordered, things just kind of went downhill. He stayed really quiet.
1: Huh. Did she order a weird sushi? Maybe it spooked him. Maybe she did something weird herself. We're going to find out next with Second Date Update after Morgan Wallen on 93Q. It's Riggs, Caitlin, and Erica.
3: Rumors going all over town. Can't keep my name out the mouth these days. Yeah, they say.

0: 93Q's second date update with Briggs, Caitlin, and Erica. Will our daters find tender love or Tinder disappointment? Let's find out.
1: Jolene and Max went on a first date to a sushi restaurant where they didn't agree on the types of sushi that they like. But okay, like that should be the least of your worries. Mm-hmm. You're not going to eat the same thing that your significant other is going to eat.
2: Right.
1: Is that the reason why Max isn't calling her back? We're going to find out right now with second date update.
3: Hello?
2: Hey, is this Max?
3: Yes, this is Max. Y'all called me like four times in a row now. What's going on?
2: You weren't answering.
4: Oh, hey, Max. So this is Riggs, Caitlin, and Erica from 93Q. How are you doing?
3: Oh yeah. Y'all guys do the Caitlin can't lose thing, right?
1: Yes,
3: right.
1: We do. Ding, we ding. Do that.
4: So smart.
1: But today it's not me that's losing. It's we're calling you about somebody that you're not calling back. Do you remember a Jolene?
3: Of course. Great name, right?
2: Yeah.
4: Oh,
3: I can't forget
4: gosh,
3: that one.
4: Yes.
3: Oh, God. Is she trying to track me down or something? Because I want nothing to do with that weirdo.
2: That what? Oh. That weirdo? Look, you can't like pop off a name like that without, you know, backing it up with a little bit of
4: evidence.
2: Yeah, we
4: got no more details.
2: Yeah, what happened?
3: How about eating sushi with a knife and fork? Is that weird enough for you?
1: I mean, chopsticks can be pretty tricky sometimes for some
4: people.
1: Also,
4: those rolls are too big for someone's regular mouth. Come on.
1: Why do they make them so
4: huge? I don't
1: know.
4: It's embarrassing.
3: I mean, we're at an authentic Japanese restaurant, and she orders a California roll and a deep-fried tempura roll.
4: Those are both good.
3: Then proceeds to eat it all with a fork and knife. It was so cringing. I was cringing the whole time.
4: Well, I mean, why were you cringing, though? Like, did you try to help her out? Like, maybe say, hey, you should try it this way?
3: Oh, yeah, I definitely offered. I even set up the chopsticks so that she could use them like a pair of tweezers, the little rubber band.
2: Oh, yeah, I've seen that before.
3: Wrapper.
2: They do it for kids.
4: Yeah, my kids get it all the time.
3: Yeah, she refused. And she said it doesn't matter what she uses to eat them. It was stubborn the way she said it. And I just threw up my hands and couldn't wait to get the date over with.
2: Well, we got her on the phone. Can we bring her on to explain? Do you mind?
5: Oh, my God. Are you still harping about the chopsticks? Like, let it go. Why does it matter? Nobody has to use the chopsticks. Like, why does it matter? Why, if they cared so much, why would they have given me a fork and a knife?
3: Because it's for children, Jolene. So are chopsticks that I made for you, but you refused to even try them out. And you were just too damn hard-headed for me. It was a whole vibe you were giving off, so no thanks.
1: People just find the weirdest things to turn them
2: they
1: off
2: do,
1: on
2: really.
1: Second
4: like,
1: date
4: you don't
1: update.
4: Want to use chopsticks, you horrible, horrible person.
1: Yeah. Max,
5: yeah,
1: is it, this
5: you.
1: Is really make it or break it. Like, you're not going to ever see this woman again because of chopsticks. How many times are y'all really going to eat at a restaurant that involves chopsticks?
2: Yeah,
3: I don't think so.
1: Okay. For real?
3: Yeah, no.
2: So even
3: no
2: if
3: thanks.
2: You want, even
3: honestly,
2: if you want...
3: I've seen enough. We had a good meal, and she's hot and all, but she seems like the type who wouldn't even want to try anything new or take any risks, and she'd probably send back a steak because it's not perfect, so no way, I'm out.
5: Wow. Where is this attitude coming from? Why are you getting mean all of a sudden?
3: Okay, because, Jolene, I ignored your calls for 2 weeks and your texts for the last month. You need to learn when to let it go. And I don't want anything to really do with you. Can you not take a hint? I even told her in text, no, thank you. Good luck.
1: Oh, you did text her.
3: Yeah, I'm done.
5: I don't know. I thought he meant good luck learning chopsticks.
3: All right, goodbye.
1: Jolene, he hung up.
2: Yeah, he's gone.
1: Jolene, we were under the impression he completely ghosted you, but now it turns out he did let you know in a text that he wasn't really interested.
5: Well, I mean, he said I'm hot. He'll come back. They always do.
4: I love your confidence. And you know what? You keep eating your sushi however you want to eat
2: yes.
4: it, because choking on sushi is also not sexy on a date, all right?
2: No, it's not.
5: Exactly. Thank you. You're probably right. Well, thank you guys for trying.
2: No problem. No problem. Thank you, Jolene.
4: Have a good day.
2: Jolene!
5: Thank
2: Jolene!
5: You.
2: Jolene! We couldn't not do it. I'm sorry.
1: Please learn how to use chopsticks, Jolene.
2: Everybody gets one.
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6: 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That's not a criticism. 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Then, every once in a while, one sets up camp in your head and won't ever leave. 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
8: Highway 288, the South Freeway northbound. The exit ramp to Holcomb is partially blocked with a problem. We're also still seeing some very slow traffic on the Katy Freeway eastbound between Highway 99, the Grand Parkway, and Kirkwood. A 30-minute delay. That's traffic. More with the Q Morning
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1: Welcome to Caitlin Can't Lose. This morning, going for win number 628.
2: Yeah.
3: Max is on the phone this morning.
4: Hi, Max.
3: Hey, Max.
5: How's it going, guys?
4: He's like, oh, no.
1: Max, have you seen a Goofy movie?
5: I have.
1: Okay, good. So
4: a classic.
1: Yeah, great movie.
5: Yeah, it's one of my favorites.
1: Yes.
4: As it should be.
1: Yes. What was the guy's name? Powerline in the film. Powerline. Great artist.
5: Oh, yeah.
4: That's a great song.
6: Wait, okay, how many times have y'all watched this movie?
1: Way too many times.
4: It's so good.
1: When's the last time you watched the Goofy movie?
6: I don't think I've ever seen it.
4: What?
1: Stand up above the crowd, even if you got a you don't remember this?
4: Mm-mm.
1: Max, Erica's on an island with this.
6: I mean, I know who Max is. He's Goofy's son,
4: you know,
6: right?
4: Yes, but you know, I know you hear that song a lot when you go to Disney because you're at Disney all the time. That's like, seeing it eye to eye.
6: Yeah.
4: It's a really great 90s song.
6: Yes.
4: That's from Goofy Movie.
1: Goofy Movie, yes.
4: Yeah.
1: The Goofy Movie sequel was terrible, by the way. We spent way too much time talking about a Goofy Movie this morning.
4: Let's get to the subject here.
1: Max, five pop culture questions. You get more right than Caitlin, she'll give you $1,000.
5: Yuck. Let's do it.
1: All right. Caitlin, please step out of the room. It's so much Goofy talk. Where are you, Goofy? If you don't know what answer one of these, just make something up, okay, Max?
5: All right.
1: Question number one. This festival happens in the middle of the Nevada desert every year around this time. It's an art, community, and self-expression festival, and they set a giant wooden burning structure on fire. What's it called?
5: Burning Man.
1: Okay, question number two. Today's her birthday. She's married to Ryan Reynolds, starred in Gossip Girl. An absurd amount of people hate her, including Erica. Right. What is her name?
5: Blake Lively.
1: You said it out loud. Question number three. Another birthday celebrated today. Don't tell his heart, his achy, breaky heart. We just don't think he'd understand. What's his name?
5: Billy Ray Cyrus.
1: There you go. Question number four. What do you call a baby sheep?
5: Ooh. Kid.
1: Question number five. Directed by Tim Burton, this famous stop-motion animated movie starred a festive Jack Skellington in Halloween Town. What's the name of the movie?
5: Twas the Night Before Christmas.
1: Okay.
5: Oh, I forgot.
1: We'll bring Caitlin back in.
6: That's one of my favorite movies of all time.
1: I know. It's a lot of people's favorite movies.
6: Yeah.
1: Some people live their whole lives around it and have tattoos about that movie. Welcome back.
6: What do you... Is there food out there?
1: Caitlin has walked in with kitchen utensils.
4: No, there's an raccoon in the kitchen, but he's stuck kind of like in a corner, and so...
1: Oh, no, is that
6: so
1: Ricky?
6: So utensils is what you went for?
4: Well, the engineers told me to help, like... I don't really know what I was... They just gave me these and told me to kind of, I guess, spook him.
1: No, he's fine. His name is Ricky. He's supposed to be here. Don't spook him any more than he needs to be spooked.
4: You brought that guy?
1: I did, yes. He was fine. He was living under our shed in our backyard.
4: You should let the engineers know.
6: I'm still concerned about the utensils as a go-to.
1: Was it?
4: Well, we didn't really have a lot in the break room. You know, we had this pie cutter and we had this serving spoon, which I did not touch the raccoon or cut it with either. So anyway.
1: You're a weird one, man.
4: Today's never really off the rails, huh?
1: Really is. Max did pretty all right. We're going to see how you do with the same five questions. Caitlin,
4: okay.
1: You ready? Question number one. This festival happens in the middle of the Nevada desert every year. It's a art, community, and self-expression festival. And then they set a big thing on fire in the middle. What's it
4: Burning
1: called?
4: Man.
1: Burning Man is
4: actually
1: correct.
4: Have some of our best friends go to that every year. Oh. They started going, and now they're, like, hooked.
1: Let's go do ayahuasca and go to Burning Man. Question number two. Today is her birthday. She's married to Ryan Reynolds. She's starred in Gossip Girl, and an absurd amount of people do not like her, including Erica.
4: Blake Lively.
1: Blake Lively.
4: Yes.
1: Happy birthday, Blake.
4: Erica's arch nemesis.
6: I can't stand her.
1: Question number three. Another birthday celebrated today. Don't tell his heart, his achy, breaky heart. We just don't think he'd understand.
4: Billy
1: What's his
4: Ray
1: name?
4: Cyrus.
1: Billy Ray Cyrus is correct. Question number four. What do you call a baby sheep?
4: Baby sheep would be a lamb.
1: A lamb is correct. Question number five. Directed by Tim Burton, this famous stop-motion animated movie starred a festive Jack Skellington in Halloween Town. What movie is it?
4: A Nightmare Before Christmas.
1: Nightmare Before Christmas.
2: This is Halloween. This is Halloween.
1: Halloween. Halloween. Halloween. Erica, final score?
6: Is Max 3, Caitlin 5.
4: Oh! Max, I heard you go, oh, whatever we said, lamb. What did you say?
5: Kid.
4: I almost said kid.
6: That's a baby goat.
4: My brain had to stop me. I was like, that's a goat.
1: Max, we're not going to let you walk away empty. Max, we're not going to let you walk away empty-handed. We got you a pair of tickets to check out Shane Smith and the Saints at the Pasadena Livestock Show and Rodeo September 18th. Congratulations.
5: Awesome.
4: Should I wash these before putting them back in
1: the utensil drawer? If you wash it away, you'll get the scent off. You'll scare them even more.
6: What?
1: But you did not win $1,000 from Caitlin this morning, Max. Can you tell everybody why?
5: Because Caitlin can't lose.
1: No. 628 wins.
4: Are you doing your hair? Yeah, I was using it like the Little Mermaid does with a fork.
1: It's
4: Now I have to wash it.
6: Now you have to wash it, yes.
1: It's what do they call it again? The fork?
4: A dingle hopper.
1: A dingle hopper.
6: Mm-hmm.
1: A dingle hopper. We've had a lot of Disney references this morning.
4: Yeah.
6: And I love it.
1: Max, hold on the phone. We got to get your information, all right?
4: You're free to go now, Max.
1: You're free to go.
6: Have a great day.
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0: 93Q, it's Houston's country leader. Good morning. It's Riggs, Caitlin, and Erica. So we just decided to do something, my wife and I. My wife.
1: Oh, what'd you decide to do?
0: Well, we got called out for it. Somebody said that we're having a midlife crisis. Is this still a thing, we've done?
2: Why is it very funny?
0: Is it midlife crisis behavior, even?
1: Is this the dog? There's nothing wrong with you guys adopting another dog.
0: No, it's nothing to do with Bruce, the dog that we're adopting. No, it has to do with another lifestyle change.
2: Another one?
0: Yeah, another one that we've both done. Is it a midlife crisis? I'm serious. We'll talk about this after Ella Langley. Just when

0: 93Q, it's Houston's country leader. Good morning. We're Riggs, Caitlin, and Erica. What do you think of when I say the word midlife crisis? What comes to your mind? Like when I say that, somebody's having a midlife crisis.
1: The man with the Corvette.
0: Crisis.
1: Yep. I was going to say fast car, motorcycle.
0: Guy with a Corvette, fast car.
1: Mm-hmm.
0: My dad bought a Mustang convertible for his midlife crisis.
1: Ooh.
0: That was his big thing.
1: What color?
0: Blue.
1: Oh, I thought you were going to say orange.
0: No, it was blue. Orange could also be a midlife crisis car as well.
1: Yeah.
0: We know someone like that as well. My wife, Ilana, and I, we had an SUV and we traded it for a Sprinter van, straight up.
1: And that's what people are calling your midlife crisis?
0: Yeah. And we drove the van to Bakersfield.
1: We
0: drove it and we're having it built out to be a camper van. And we're going to start traveling and doing like weekend road trips in a van. And we had a couple friends that go, what is this, your midlife crisis now? And I was like, no.
1: You mean us finding joy in life and getting out of the grind of clocking in and clocking out?
0: Yeah.
1: No.
0: Since when
1: midlife?
0: Does making

0: Ew, just right? Stay at home and stare at each other?
1: Thank you.
0: My gosh, I would be all over the place if I didn't have kids.
1: Thank you. I'm glad that somebody else is it, Caitlin.
2: Stare at each other.
0: I mean,
1: and you know what it was? It was people, there were our friends that have kids that said that. They were like, what is this, your midlife crisis? Oh, you're going to be van people now? I was like, no.
0: Sounds like they were a little salty.
1: I think so.
2: If you've ever tried to be a van person, it's amazing.
1: I think it's going
2: like
1: to be a lot of fun.
2: Getting out on the open road is so great.
1: There's something about having your house with you all the time that is just going to be cool. To be able to go where you want to go and stop and say, you know what? Let's sleep here for the night and wake up in the morning and go hiking.
2: And you wake
1: around
2: up with the best views.
1: Yes.
2: You cannot buy a hotel or Airbnb with these views.
1: No.
0: I will say, I'm halfway expecting you guys to come back in like hemp sandals and dreadlocks. But that's not a bad thing. If that's how you guys want to live, then that's how you got to do
2: if
0: it.
2: She
0: you
2: starts
0: know?
2: Wearing feather earrings, y'all.
0: Then we know.
2: Then you know.
0: They are full-blown van lifing.
1: Is that a big hemp serape that she's wearing now? Yes, it is.
2: Riggs. It is. The middle of Houston.
1: We're van people now. Do you know someone that's gone through a midlife crisis or who has gone through a real midlife crisis? Like, you know, this is what was happening with them. 100%. Like my dad buying his Mustang. Total midlife crisis.
0: I have a cowboy friend, and don't put this on our social because we are recording for social right now because he'll see this. But like, he's around my age, so late 30s, and he's really gotten into motorcycles.
2: Okay. I was about to say a motorcycle at a later age in life.
0: Yeah. And like, part of me feels like, is he old enough for it to be considered midlife crisis? But it feels just even the way he's posting and he puts like all these philosophical quotes and it's him and his motorcycle. And I'm just like, oh, he's going through something.
1: Going through it, man.
2: Well, Mark wanted a Harley and I was like, okay, midlife crisis. He goes, no, I'm just finally at the age in my life where I can afford one.
0: I know.
2: I just couldn't afford it before.
1: What is someone that you know, or maybe it was you that went through that midlife crisis? 713-370-0929.
2: Maybe my goats? Would that be my midlife crisis?
0: No, those are great things.
1: I don't think that's a midlife crisis either. No, that's you're sustaining things. You can get meat, you can get milk, you can get
2: so much
1: eggs, not from the goats.
0: I'm going to get another tattoo. Midlife crisis.
2: No, because you've been constantly
0: getting.
2: Oh, wow,
0: there was a really awkward pause there, guys.
2: You've been constantly getting them.
0: Y'all both took a really deep breath.
1: We did.
2: I was breathing.
1: Do you need another one? A little crisis-y. Now, if you did a full sleeve, I would say maybe midlife crisis.
0: Y'all both went,
2: please don't do a sleeve.
1: A full sleeve would be midlife crisis material,
0: I
1: think.
0: No, I'm not there yet. Okay. I'm not there yet.
1: 713-370-0929. Your or...
2: It's all blacked out.
1: someone else's midlife crisis. We'll talk to you
3: from
1: next.
3: From the Wisniewski Chrysler Dodge Jeep Ram of Baytown and Huntsville Traffic Studio. 93Q
4: Traffic. Highway 288, the South Freeway northbound. The exit ramp to Holcomb is partially blocked with a problem. We're also still seeing some very slow traffic on the Katy Freeway eastbound between Highway 99, the Grand Parkway, and Kirkwood. A 30-minute delay. That's traffic. More with the Q Morning Show next on 93Q.
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0: 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Have you had a midlife crisis before? You've heard of it. Usually an older guy buying a Corvette is what happens.
1: Ladies can have midlife crises too.
0: What kind of a midlife crisis would a woman have? It's mostly men that have them. I'm going to be honest with you. It's mostly men, I feel like. I feel like women are incapable of having midlife crises.
2: Well, a lot of them will have like,
0: I feel like they have
2: mommy
0: themselves
2: makeovers.
1: Yeah, okay. Or like I have a couple girlfriends that got divorced a little bit later in life and okay. They're just out there living like we like
2: on the
1: we're
2: streets,
1: 21
2: man.
1: Again.
0: Do you know someone that's had one of these midlife crises? My wife and I bought a van and we're having it built into a camper and somebody said that was a midlife crisis. But I think we've decided that's just being adventurous.
1: That's just them being jealous.
0: That's just, yes, is what it is, you haters.
1: Oh, you guys want to enjoy your life and have some quality and escape your home? Sounds like a midlife crisis.
0: You want to get out of the Houston heat in the summer? What? That's crazy.
1: You better punch the clock and then rot on the couch while you scroll social media.
0: You only live once and life is so dang short, man. So what was your midlife crisis or was it somebody else? 713-370-0929. Who's this?
3: Stephanie.
0: Good morning,
2: hey, Stephanie.
0: Stephanie,
2: are you going through midlife crisis or you know somebody who has?
3: My husband.
2: What did he do?
3: Well, for starters, about 5 years ago, he purchased a $50,000 side-by-side, air-conditioned, the whole nine.
1: Air-conditioned?
3: Yes, air-conditioned, heat, everything, and we don't even use it.
0: Where is it at?
3: And then parked in our shop.
0: Okay.
3: And then he has about 10 horses he doesn't ride and pretty much pays people to train them and feed them and everything. And yeah, they're just there.
0: The horses.
3: And if anyone knows, horse feed is very expensive.
0: Okay.
3: So yeah.
2: Is that midlife crisis or like ADHD hyperfixation?
0: Could be one of the two. Is that really what a midlife crisis is? Just getting hyperfixation on something in your 40s,
2: maybe?
0: 50s?
3: Well, he's actually 60.
0: Oh, okay.
1: Here's the real question. Are you spending too?
3: I do spend, but on things that we need.
2: Like how can you
1: live a little more?
2: Feed 10 horses.
1: And if he says anything, you go, hey, go tell it to your 10 horses out there.
2: For real.
3: Yeah, no, literally. Oh, and he's got about 19 goats as well.
0: Wow.
3: And
2: are we living the same life?
3: Although he does breed them and sell those, but the horses, they're just there for show pretty much.
0: She's
2: and they're
0: the
2: expensive.
3: And I'm like, very. And then he pays to train them and, you know, like they dance and all that stuff, but he doesn't rock them.
0: Feels very midlife crisis-y, yes. Indeed.
2: Dancing horses? Yeah. Yeah. Yeah.
0: Thank you for calling and throwing your husband under the midlife crisis bus.
1: Go buy you something nice.
0: Yeah, go do something for you.
1: Blame it on the horses.
0: Thank you for calling. 93Q, who are you?
4: Alexis.
0: Alexis, good morning.
4: Good morning.
1: Alexis, what was your midlife crisis?
4: Okay, it wasn't me. It was my dad. And it was probably about 10 years ago. So he was probably like 35, 36 or so.
0: Okay.
4: And he took me to a tattoo parlor shop to get his nipples and his nose pierced.
2: Okay, that is a midlife crisis.
0: Yes, it is.
2: That one wins.
1: The nipples takes it to another level. Yeah, yeah.
0: Did he tell you this, like going there, or did he surprise you when you got there? Like, hey, I'm getting my nips pierced.
2: My nips.
4: I think he was just like, hey, you want to run an errand with me?
1: An errand?
2: That is not an errand, sir.
0: This is not.
4: Yeah, we walked in, and I was like, oh my gosh.
0: Okay.
4: And
2: also, I don't want to see my dad get his nipples pierced. I just don't.
4: It was crazy.
1: Does dad still have the piercings?
4: I think he still has his nipples. But I don't think he has his nose.
1: Next time you see him, like, hey, dad, can I just check to see if he still has your nipples?
0: Just touch his chest. What are you doing? What? I wanted to see if the nip, if they were still there.
2: You
1: my
2: can
1: friends
2: see
1: on the radio
2: shirts.
1: Want to know.
2: It's weird.
0: Thank you for calling this morning.
1: That takes the cake.
4: Yeah, thank you.
0: 100%. Getting nipples pierced definitely takes the
1: with
0: midlife
1: your
0: crisis.
1: Dad,
0: cake.
1: And he says, we're going run an errand.
2: So weird.
0: Surprise!
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1: All right, Ariel and Brad thought they'd found the perfect first date idea when they discovered they were both huge baseball fans. 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
6: You know, she was an absolute embarrassment and total maniac. 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
1: Rabid fan. And it was not his cup of tea. What did she do and how did she embarrass herself? Or did she? We're going to find out next with Second Date Update after Kenny Chesney on 93Q. It's Riggs, Caitlin, and Erica.

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1: Welcome this morning to Second Date Updates. Lucky to be with us, but unlucky with a date, unfortunately, our friend Ariel. Good morning, Ariel.
2: Morning, guys. Thanks so much for taking my call.
1: Sure. Now, you're calling about Brad, right?
2: Yep, that's the guy.
1: All right. Well, tell us a little bit about the date with Brad.
2: Well, I thought it went really great. Like, we met on Bumble, and we just, like, hit it off right away. He seemed to, like, get my sense of humor, which is great. And we're both super into baseball, and, you know, it's fun to show off on a first date. So, through my job, I can get, really good seats. So I got some great close-up seats and invited him to come on it, and it was a blast.
1: Nice.
3: Okay, sounds like a fun date for two people that are into baseball. Did anything awkward happen? Someone get hit by a ball, drop a drink, get in a fight in the bathroom, anything like that?
4: That makes this sound so wretched. Get in a fight in the bathroom?
2: I mean, we are Houston. But no, nothing too wild happened on the day. It was like just good old-fashioned baseball fun, you know, baseball fun. It's that like seems... a classic baseball game.
1: I mean, that seems simple enough on the surface, right?
2: Yeah. Okay. One thing, like, I did pay for everything. I felt like it was, like, very important because I invited him. I got the tickets for free. I just, like, I really wanted to treat him. I didn't want him to have to pay for anything. But, like, I know some guys are, like, weird about that. So maybe that turned him off.
4: I was about to say the same thing. Like, that might be the reason right there, because they are so weird about it, which, I mean, I get.
1: Sometimes, yeah.
2: Yeah, I don't know. I mean, I hope that's not it, because it's, like, so lame, but I don't know. I guess I just want some answers.
4: How about we just call him and get the answers straight from the horse's mouth?
2: Yes, please.
1: The horse's mouth.
4: All right, then. Let's get Brad on the line and 93Q second date update.

0: Ariel and Brad went on their first date after meeting on Bumble to a Astros game. I don't know how that could go wrong. Anytime we're at Astros games, we're having a good time, right?
1: Yeah.
0: Except, obviously, something happened because Ariel is not hearing back from Brad. We're going to get him on the line now with second date update.
2: Looking for Brad?
3: Yeah, this is Brad. Who's this?
2: Hey, Brad, it's Riggs. I'm Riggs. This is Caitlin and Erica. We're with 93Q here in Houston, the country station.
3: Ah.
2: Yeah.
3: Okay, yeah.
2: You're on Second Date Update. Have you heard of that before?
3: Yeah. Yeah, I have. Yeah. Okay.
2: It's gotten right to the chase
3: with
2: you, man.
3: You're calling for me?
0: Yep. Well,
2: yeah.
3: Okay. So, let's see. Who would have called? I'm guessing it was, Ariel?
4: You already know.
2: Ding, ding.
3: Mm-hmm.
2: Winner,
3: It was. Yeah, that's who it was, Ariel.
0: Yes, we are calling about Ariel. Y'all went to an Astros game, both baseball fans. Y'all had a great time, I would assume. What went wrong?
3: Just, you know, she was an absolute embarrassment and total maniac. there was that.
4: What do you mean, maniac?
3: Okay, so we both go to a game. We both love baseball, and she's what I would consider a rabid fan. She was out of control, seriously out of control the whole game. Standing, screaming at every guy coming up to bat, making all these bizarre, distracting noises. And at first, everyone's laughing, you know, because they think, you know, ha, ha, ha, very funny, until they realize, oh, this is going to happen the entire game. Oh, this is going to get annoying. There's a crazy lady here. Honestly, I think people were concerned for their well-being.
0: I feel like this is exactly when we asked Ariel earlier if anything embarrassing or crazy had happened at the game. Like, we ran through a list with her of asking her to tell
2: us.
0: She
2: asked if there were fights in the bathroom or anything.
0: Anything. She's like, no, just good old-fashioned baseball fun. I'm guessing that's not the truth.
3: Yeah, that's her. Yeah, no, she thought it was normal. I got up to go to the bathroom at one point and was standing at the urinal, and some guy leaned over to ask me, hey, dude, you're with that crazy lady?
2: You called her the crazy lady?
3: Yeah. Yeah, he said his kids and his wife were all there for family night.
2: Oh, dude.
3: She was shouting out, like, out-of-line stuff.
5: Oh, wham, wham, Brad. Was Brad uncomfortable with a wheel-friendly competition? Welcome to sports. And who cares about the guy in the bathroom? Don't bring your kids out in public if you can't handle what a stranger might say.
2: Oh, boy, that's...
3: Wow.
2: Okay. That's Ariel. She's been listening under the line, by the way.
5: Hi.
3: Yeah, I see that. I don't know where to go with this.
5: Yeah, well, I don't really know either. Listening to you talk is like giving me little vibes. Oof. Did you even grow up playing sports or anything competitive? Hello, are you all good?
0: I mean, we're good. Are you good? Are you okay?
3: No, she's not. She is clearly unwell.
5: Wow. No, I'm clearly out of your league.
4: All right, so this is obviously not going to work.
2: Yeah. So as you both know, this is Second Date Update, so we got to have both of you on the line now and try to work this out. Brad, I'm assuming there's probably no coming back from this with Ariel?
5: Brad, how about there's no coming back from this for me? Like, I don't need a little boy like Brad, like, dragging me down a game.
4: Okay. Well, honestly, he hung up anyway. Like, he was done.
2: Yeah. Why do you keep calling him a b-? What's that about, anyways?
4: Why?
5: I'm just calling it like I see it.
0: Okay. I imagine that was probably what was going on at the game, too.
2: Probably.
4: Okay. I mean, if that's going on right now.
2: All right. Well, Ariel, sorry we didn't make it work out, but thank you for your time.
5: Whatever.
2: There we go. I'm done with her.
0: Oh, she's gone.
2: Thank God, that poor guy.
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11: Accident still active on the east side. It's the East Sam Houston Parkway northbound at the toll bridge.
1: got the left lane blocked. It's a huge backup, 45 minutes from Green Shadow. And an accident just cleared on the Katy Freeway eastbound at Park 10. Still seeing about a 10 to 12 minute residual backup. That's traffic. More with the Q Morning Show next on 93Q.
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93Q is Houston's country leader. 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

0: What the flock? These flock cameras are everywhere, and people are damaging them and taking them down and vandalizing them. Well, this happened in Florida. It was a problem in Florida. So police put up a fake flock camera to catch vandals. So they put up one around 10 o'clock on a Wednesday night. And then
1: you're literally proving us right about the flock cameras.
0: They said, this one didn't take license plate data. This is just a decoy one. So 3 hours later, some guy comes up with a mask and pruning shears and cuts it down, and they arrest him. Didn't even work. They saw the whole thing. He takes off running. Okay. They go after him, and now he gets arrested for vandalism. Now he's facing charges of grand theft, criminal mischief, and damaging electronic equipment. Criminal mischief is such a fun charge. It just sounds silly.
1: It really could be anything.
0: It could be anything. Mischief just sounds like fun. Like, just getting up
1: doesn't
0: to some mischief.
1: Doesn't the whole flock camera thing feel very dystopian to
0: it
1: you
0: does.
1: Guys?
0: It does. Yeah.
1: It is honestly a very scary,
2: so
1: slippery
2: weird.
1: Slope.
0: It is. Because you want to have the safety, but then the other side, there's the privacy thing. It's a double-edged sword, man. Because you see people, there's like a guy that leaves one state and goes somewhere else, and they're following him across state lines, not even knowing.
1: 100% what they're doing.
0: Yeah. It's wild. It's wild.
1: Strange.
0: And this dingus took down the flock camera, so he's now his bond is set at $7,500. So I know that if you do that and they catch you, they will come for you.
1: Well, they'll have you on camera.
0: Yeah, I mean, right,
2: hello,
0: the whole time.
2: It's easy.
0: It is a camera, by the way. Don't be a dingus. It's 93Q.

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0: 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Coming up next on the Rico Report.
1: If you're going to the airport anytime soon, I have some warnings for you.
0: Oh, crap. We're going tomorrow.
1: Are you serious?
0: Yes.
2: Yikes.
1: Wait, literally. Bush?
0: Yes, tomorrow.
1: Oh, sir. You need to listen.
2: Oh, no.
0: It's next on 93Q.

0: Riggs, Caitlin, and Erica present The Rico Report. What's trending in Houston and beyond?
1: If you're going to the airport anytime soon, I have a couple of things you need to watch out for. Riggs is going tomorrow, so good thing I brought this up today.
2: Good luck. Thank you.
1: First, let me tell you, though, that did you know that KISS can't perform anymore without permission?
2: The band?
1: They have to ask permission. Yeah, Gene Simmons says that KISS can't ever again play without permission from Pop House, a company they sold their rights to for a ton of money. Like, they own the makeup and everything.
3: Oh, I remember this, yeah. Well, they're also going to make a boatload of money when they do perform, so I don't know why they wouldn't want them to.
1: Imagine, like, your whole life's work. I mean, I guess it's worth it, right, for the amount that they sold for.
2: Yeah. I guess so.
3: They're also 1,000. Do they really need to be touring so much anymore?
1: Also, I will never, ever understand this, especially from a guy of this caliber. San Francisco 49ers owner Jed York, whose family is worth an estimated $8.5 billion with a B, was arrested on Sunday morning for trying to pay $140 for, you know, in an Ohio trailer park, you guys.
3: A companion in an Ohio trailer park?
1: He was getting a woman of the night, a working woman of the night, trying to pay her 140 bones in a trailer park.
3: Hey, I'm not condoning the infidelity, but if you have that kind of money, why aren't you in Vegas?
4: Why aren't you in, like, I was going to say.
3: Why aren't you in Bali? And
1: don't
3: like
1: they have somebody that can organize this for you?
4: Yeah. They have a whole high-end secret organization.
3: Yeah, why not?
1: The Ohio trailer park trying to pay 140 bones.
3: He probably negotiated that down from 150. How about 140?
4: Oh,
3: all right, good.
4: Gosh, I cannot.
1: Isn't that so embarrassing? He is in the process of getting a divorce, but still, how embarrassing for the whole entire family.
3: Very much so.
1: Okay.
3: What's happening at Bush?
1: So, Briggs.
3: Yes.
1: You're going to Bush.
3: Yeah, we're leaving
1: tomorrow.
3: This is
1: what I'm going to tell you.
3: 2:30 tomorrow afternoon.
1: If you're planning on going to the airport anytime between today and early next week, take JFK. Do not, under any circumstance, take Will Clinton Parkway

0: Back up from Highway 6. Also, wreck working on the Katy Freeway eastbound at Mason. That one currently on the left shoulder. That's traffic. More with the Q Morning Show next on 93Q.
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0: working at Tiny Tattoos over there, Caitlin? Are you going to get one? Are you going to get another one?
1: Yeah. Lo and I are headed over today.
0: Didn't you guys give one of those away too?
1: We did. We did a tattoo giveaway for National Radio Day with Teeny Tattoo.
0: I love that. I don't want to get a tattoo because I don't feel like I can commit to one.
1: Your wife won't allow you.
0: That's what her
2: love
0: was.
2: Just be honest.
1: That's the real love.
0: My wife
2: not
0: won't
2: allowed
0: let me.
2: My wife.
0: That's what it was. My wife said no.
1: That is the real reason why. But shout out, that by the way, to Kendra McDowell.
0: Nice.
1: She is one of our listeners. She's a teacher. Her and her teacher friend are going to take advantage. They won the giveaway.
0: You're going to go get inked today with the little ones?
1: With the little ones?
0: The little tiny tattoos?
1: Oh,
0: the teeny
1: I thought you meant with my children.
2: You were going to take the kids.
1: What a
2: first.
0: Oh, sorry. Yeah. Kid tattoos? Why not?

0: 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Most nights don't stick. You get about 360 of them a year, and you'd be hard-pressed to tell me what you did last Thursday. That's not a criticism. It's just arithmetic. Then, every once in a while, one sets up camp in your head and won't ever leave. 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

through Q, Houston's country leader. 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
1: Hudson Westbrook right there on 93Q, Houston's country leader. He will be throwing it down with us September 24th at our birthday bash out at the Pasadena Livestock Show and Rodeo. Another shot for you to win tickets to the Pasadena Rodeo coming up at 11 o'clock. Stick around. My

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Hey, it's Mason, and these two not only dominating country music, but music in general. 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Ella Langley, Morgan Wallen, teaming up. 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

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It's 93Q. Mason here, hanging out with you on this Tuesday morning. And Stella Lefty yesterday announced going on tour. In fact, going to be rolling through Houston in the early part of 2027. See her in January. 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

93Q, Houston's country leader in your Pasadena Rodeo radio station. Another shot for you to win tickets coming up at 11 o'clock. Speaking of the Pasadena Rodeo, he set an attendance record last year. Ty Myers right now, 93Q. From the silence.

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It's 93Q. Hey, it's Mason. And coming up tomorrow morning, 7:50, another shot for you to win $1,000 with Caitlin Can't Lose. 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

We are 93Q, Houston's country leader. More Pasadena and rodeo tickets for you to win. A little bit later on, coming up at 1 o'clock. Right now, could be on the short list of one of the saddest country songs of all time. Tim McGraw right now.

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It's 93Q, Houston's country leader. Hey, it's Mason, and you know the drill. Coming up top of the hour, we kick off your 90s country lunch. And right out of the chute, we're going to come out with some Alan Jackson and Shania Twain. But I need more. Hit me up with those 90s requests at Mason on 93Q on Instagram. And your 90s country lunch comes your way in about 10 minutes.

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She dominated the 90s. Shania Twain right there as we get underway on your 90s country lunch. We got more 90s hits to come throughout the rest of the hour. Got them sprinkled in like a good seasoning on your lunch hour. And now it's Luke Combs.

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Most nights don't stick. You get about 360 of them a year, and you'd be hard-pressed to tell me what you did last Thursday. That's not a criticism. It's just arithmetic. Then, every once in a while, one sets up camp in your head and won't ever leave. Pasadena's got 9 of them coming up, September 18th through the 26th. The Pasadena Livestock Show and Rodeo. 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

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Rock My World right there on your 90s Country Lunch. It's 93Q, Houston's country leader. More 90s hits to come throughout the hour. Right now, though, Texas' own Coe Wetzel.

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Less than a month away, 9 straight nights of awesome music. Got Braxton Keith, Aaron Watson, Hudson Westbrook, Midland, and more. More chances for you to win tickets. I've got that for you. Just stick around. Your next shot happens at 1 o'clock.

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0: 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It's Houston's Country Leader. Hey, it's Mason in your 90s Country Lunch. Not done yet. Can I suggest taking a little happy hour during your lunch hour, going to a karaoke bar and singing this one? Is that a little too aggressive for a Tuesday? Maybe it is. It's Garth.
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25: On tape? On tape? 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
24: What else did you say that made you just feel old?
3: And then at 7 o'clock hour, Jerker Justified. 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
25: Then at 8 o'clock, I ain't saving no rats. 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

0: 93Q, Houston's country leader, and some sad breaking news coming in today. The passing of a true icon of country music, Dolly Parton, passing away today. Truly one of the best songwriters, not only that country music has had, but music as a whole, but all that, and an even better humanitarian as well, giving back through her numerous charities throughout her life. Dolly was 80 years young. Rest in peace, Dolly.
1: Yeah.

It's 93Q, Houston's country leader, a little bit after 2 o'clock on your Tuesday. It's Mason, and earlier today, Texans dropped brand new jerseys. They're going to be rocking this season for their annual rivalry game. A very familiar baby blue concept. And no, they didn't rip off the Titans or the Oilers. It's literally the colors of the city of Houston, and has been for 50 years.

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Welcome to 93Q. We're proud to be from Houston, and no, we don't care what your cousin in Dallas says. This is the better city, Sharon.

We are Houston's country leader. It's 93Q. Stella Lefty yesterday announced going on tour and going to be rolling through H-Town early part of 2027 in January at the House of Blues. 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

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It's 93Q. 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

country music family is a little smaller, but heaven's stage is a whole lot brighter. We remember the one and only Dolly Parton, who passed away at the age of 80. Her songs told our stories. 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

It's Houston's country leader. It's 93Q. Hey, it's Mason. And a country music legend passing away today. Dolly Parton has died at the age of 80, and people like to do that. Who do you put on your Mount Rushmore? Well, I don't think you could have a Mount Rushmore of country music without putting Dolly Parton up there. Rest in peace, Dolly. We'll miss you.

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2: It's about to be going down and passing it down. 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

hosting a livestock show and rodeo for the final Saturday to see Braxton Keith close it all out. 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

0: 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Most nights don't stick. You get about 360 of them a year, and you'd be hard-pressed to tell me what you did last Thursday. That's not a criticism. It's just arithmetic. Then, every once in a while, one sets up camp in your head and won't ever leave. 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The Pasadena Livestock Show and Rodeo. 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

93Q. We are Houston's country leader. Hey, it's low. And country music lost an icon today. Dolly Parton has passed away at the age of 80. Her songs, her heart, her impact changed country music forever. And today we're going to be remembering Dolly the best way we know how, through the music she gave us. And I want you to share your favorite Dolly songs and memories with us too. Call in 713-370-0900.

0: 93Q, we are Houston's country leader. Hey, it's Lo. It was announced today that the iconic and legendary Dolly Parton passed away at the age of 80. So we are going to be honoring her music, her life, and her legacy all day today on 93Q, opening the phone lines to you, Houston, to talk about your favorite Dolly memories or one of her movies or songs. Give us a call, 713-370-0929. I got Tanya on the phone. What do you got, girl?
1: She was just a beautiful person. She just looked like that type of person that could just make you feel just wonderful being around her. Loved all her movies and just stuff like that.
0: I know. It's a sad day. Yeah. She was like everyone's grandma, right? Or Southern auntie.
1: Yes, ma'am. Exactly. Yes, ma'am. She was just, like I said, I've never personally met her, but she just had that thing about her where you could just be around her and you would just feel light and
0: yes,
1: at peace.
0: I agree. She just had a beautiful aura and a beautiful energy about her. And
1: yes, ma'am.
0: The world is a little less brighter today without Dolly in it.

Joseph wore, and then she said, "Perhaps this coat will bring you good luck and happiness."

0: 93Q, we are Houston's country leader, and we are honoring the life, legacy, and music of Dolly Parton today. Opening up the phone lines to y'all to share your favorite Dolly songs, memories, or what you loved about her. She truly was an icon. Hi, you're on 93Q.
1: Hi, I was calling for Lo.
0: Hi, Irma, how are ya?
1: I'm great, how are you?
0: I'm doing okay. A little sad because Dolly's gone.
1: Very sad. Very sad.
0: It's a really huge sad loss. Day. Huge loss for country music and just the world in general. You were saying that some of your favorite songs of Dolly's were A Coat of Many Colors, Here You Come Again, the iconic I Will Always Love You. What were some other favorite things that you loved about Dolly?
1: Well, actually, I went to one of her concerts at the Toyota Center many years ago.
0: Oh, wow.
1: And not only did she sing Brand New Key, she came out onto the stage in roller skates and pigtails.
0: Of course she did. And the roller skates were probably rhinestoned or bedazzled, right?
1: They probably, yes.
0: Oh, man.
1: I just love her. Everything about her was positive. The laughter, the love, everything about Dolly represents love.
0: It really does. Love and light and kindness and just all of the good things that you want to see in the world, right?
1: Yes, and I'll always remember her giggle.

0: Today, the country music family is a little smaller, but Heaven's stage is a whole lot brighter. We remember the one and only Dolly Parton, who passed away at the age of 80. Her songs told our stories. Her voice became part of the soundtrack of our lives, and her impact on country music will live on forever. Today, we say goodbye and thank Dolly for the music, the memories, and the joy. 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
3: Good afternoon. There is some slowing getting from Channelview into Baytown. If you're heading east on I-10, taking about 15 extra minutes from Sheldon out toward Crosby-Lynchburg. LaPorte, that's road work on 146 South as you're approaching Fairmont. Stop and go there from Barber's Cut. That's traffic. 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
2: 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Back to you, Lo.
0: Thanks, Riggle. 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

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We are your Y'all Access Summer Station, thanks to Metro by T-Mobile. 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
3: There's now an East Tex northbound accident at Hopper blocking a couple of left lanes, and that's stopping up from Tidwell. Also on 288 northbound at Belfort, we've got a stall. It's over on that right side. That's traffic. More with the Low Show next on 93Q.
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0: 93Q, hey, who's this?
1: Hi, my name is Ted. I'm from Cleveland.
0: Ted in Cleveland. You calling to share some love and give some love to Dolly?
1: I am.
0: Tell me, what's your favorite Dolly song or Dolly memory?
1: My favorite song would be probably Working 9 to 5.
0: Okay.
1: But the thing about Dolly is she actually did more than just country music.
0: She also
1: donated books to schools.
0: Absolutely. She was very much a humanitarian in her own right. A lot of giving back and a lot of community work.
1: Yeah, and I actually met her one time at Dolly World in Tennessee.
0: Oh my gosh. Was it magical?
1: It was. It was phenomenal. It was the best. Like, she was such a good person and such down to earth.
0: She really was. She was just salt of the earth.
1: Yeah, yeah. And she loved everybody.
0: She did. She was very much a whatever you put out into the world, you'll get back type of person,
1: exactly.
0: Right?
1: Exactly. Rest in peace, Dolly. I love you.

0: 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Nine nights, nine shows, one arena.
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3: On the north side, we've got a Beltway feeder accident westbound at Aldine Westfield that's been causing a slight delay back from John F. Kennedy. Southwest Freeway southbound at Rice. Accidents in the center lane adding about 15 minutes from Shepherd. That's traffic. More with the Low Show next on 93Q.
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Hey, it's low, about 10 minutes away from getting you hooked up with those Pasadena Livestock Show and rodeo tickets. After that, we are going to continue to honor the life and legacy of Dolly Parton. We're playing some of her music. Anything you want to hear, call us 713-370-0929.

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1: I was all but 22, I think, at the time. I'd been out on the road, lonely at night. And it'd been a while.

0: 93Q, we are Houston's country leader. Hey, it's Lo. It was announced today that the iconic and legendary Dolly Parton passed away at the age of 80. So we are going to be honoring her music, her life, and her legacy all day today on 93Q, opening the phone lines to you, Houston, to talk about your favorite Dolly memories or one of her movies or songs. Give us a call, 713-370-0929. I got Tanya on the phone. What do you got, girl?
1: She was just a beautiful person. She just looked like that type of person that could just make you feel just wonderful being around her. Loved all her movies and just stuff like that.
0: I know. It's a sad day. Yeah. She was like everyone's grandma, right? Or Southern auntie.
1: Yes, ma'am. Exactly. Yes, ma'am. She was just, like I said, I've never personally met her, but she just had that thing about her where you could just be around her and you would just feel light. And
0: yes,
1: at peace.
0: I agree. She just had a beautiful aura and a beautiful energy about her. And
1: yes, ma'am.
0: The world is a little less brighter today without Dolly in it.

0: 93Q. Hey, who's this?
1: Pam.
0: Hey, Pam. How's it going?
1: Good. Well, it's a little sad.
0: A little sad today. I know. Are you calling to share your favorite Dolly song?
1: My favorite song is the song she sings with Brad Paisley, When I Get Where I'm Going.
0: Yes, that's a great song. Great, great song.
1: That was great. It was played at my mom's service.
0: Oh, man. Yeah. I hate to say it's a perfect song for today, but it kind of is. But, man, what a loss for country music, but also just for the world. Dolly was such a light, and she always spread that light. And, you know, we're a little dimmer here today, but heaven is a little brighter.
1: Absolutely.
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0: 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Opening up the phone lines to y'all to share your favorite Dolly songs, memories, or what you loved about her. She truly was an icon. Hi, you're on 93Q.
1: Hi, I was calling for Lo.
0: Hi, Irma, how are ya?
1: I'm great, how are you?
0: I'm doing okay. A little sad because Dolly's gone.
1: Very sad.
0: It's a really, really sad day. Huge loss for country music and just the world in general. You were saying that some of your favorite songs of Dolly's were A Coat of Many Colors, Here You Come Again, the iconic I Will Always Love You. What were some other favorite things that you loved about Dolly?
1: Well, actually, I went to one of her concerts at the Toyota Center many years ago.
0: Oh, wow.
1: And not only did she sing Brand New Key, she came out onto the stage in roller skates and pigtails.
0: Of course she did. And the roller skates were probably rhinestoned or bedazzled, right?
1: They probably, yes.
0: Oh, man.
1: I just love her. Everything about her was positive. The laughter, the love, everything about Dolly represents love.
0: It really does. Love and light and kindness and just all of the good things that you want to see in the world, right?
1: Yes, and I'll always remember her giggle.

0: Today, the country music family is a little smaller, but Heaven's stage is a whole lot brighter. We remember the one and only Dolly Parton, who passed away at the age of 80. Her songs told our stories. Her voice became part of the soundtrack of our lives, and her impact on country music will live on forever. Today, we say goodbye and thank Dolly for the music, the memories, and the joy. 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
2: In the Woodlands, a lost load accident is closing the 45 southbound feeder at Woodlands Parkway. So that's going to be backed up from Lake Woodlands Drive, also causing a slight onlooker delay on the main lanes. We've got an issue on the Hardy Toll Road northbound as you're approaching AirTex. That's going to be stopping up from the Beltway. That's traffic. More with the Low Show next on 93Q.
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Loving that one right there. Mac Geiger, String By on 93Q. We are Houston's country leader and your Y'all Access Summer Station for a few more weeks. Summer's not officially over until like mid-September or until it drops down under 75 degrees, in my opinion. But

0: Here's something 93Q's noticed. Most nights don't stick. You get about 360 of them a year, and you'd be hard-pressed to tell me what you did last Thursday. That's not a criticism. It's just arithmetic. Then, every once in a while, one sets up camp in your head and won't ever leave. Pasadena's got 9 of them coming up, September 18th through the 26th. The Pasadena Livestock Show and Rodeo. 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
3: Accident now on 290 inbound on the I-10 direct connector, that right side block. So that's been heavy back from Antoine. There's an issue just clearing from the Hardy Toll Road northbound as you're approaching AirTax. That does still remain pretty solid back from the Beltway. That's traffic. More with the Low Show next on 93Q.
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2: An accident, 290 eastbound at the I-10 Direct Connector is just cleared. So that is turned in wine from Antoine. This one on the West Park Tollway westbound after the Beltway, just getting wrapped up from the right shoulder, but stay sluggish back from Fondren. That's traffic. More with the Low Show next on 93Q.
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K93Q, your Y'all Access Summer Station. Hey, it's Lo and Ella Langley making history again with this one. She is now tied for the all-time record at number one on the Billboard Hot 100 charts. 19 weeks in a row, she's tied with Lil Nas X, Old Town Road, and Shaboozey, A Bar Song. If she can make it to 20 weeks, she will then hold the all-time record herself. Just one.

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Hey, it's Lo, and today we are honoring the life, the legacy, and the music of Dolly Parton, who passed away today at the age of 80. 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

0: 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Yeah! And Pasadena is about to get loud. Woo! Nine nights, nine shows, one arena.
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3: On the West Park Tollway, still get a slow roll heading outbound past the Beltway toward Kirkwood. We had an earlier accident clear. Still taking about 25 additional minutes from Fondren. 45 North Freeway, there's a stall in the HOV lane outbound at Parker, and it's stopping up from Cross Timbers. That's traffic. More with the Low Show next on 93Q.
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